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0: 2D Lotto players, hawakan ng 2D Lotto tickets. 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You may also try the Rambolito system play wherein you can take home 2,000 pesos. 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The first number is 4. And for the second number, we have 31. Again, our 2D Lotto winning combination for the 2 p.m. draw is 4 and 31 in exact order. Before we proceed sa panalong dala ng three numbers, we invite all creative minds to join the newest contest of BCSO. For more details, let's watch this.
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3: Let us all remember that we are in the holy presence of God.
4: In the name of the Father, and of the Son, and of the Holy Spirit. Amen.
3: The angel of the Lord declared unto Mary,
4: and she conceived by the power of the Holy Spirit.
3: Hail Mary, full of grace, the Lord is with thee. Blessed art thou amongst women, and blessed is the fruit of thy womb, Jesus.
4: Holy Mary, Mother of God, pray for us sinners, now and at the hour of our death. Amen.
3: Behold the handmaid of the Lord.
4: Be it done unto me according to your word.
3: Hail Mary, full of grace, the Lord is with thee. Blessed art thou amongst women, and blessed is the fruit of thy womb, Jesus.
4: Holy Mary, Mother of God, pray for us sinners, now and at the hour of our death. Amen.
3: And the Word was made flesh,
4: and dwelt among us.
3: Hail Mary, full of grace, the Lord is with thee. Blessed art thou amongst women, and blessed is the fruit of thy womb, Jesus.
4: Holy Mary, Mother of God, pray for us sinners, now and at the hour of our death. Amen.
3: Pray for us, Holy Mary, Mother of God,
4: that we may be made worthy of the promises of Christ.
3: Let us pray.
4: Pour forth, we beseech thee, O Lord, thy grace into our hearts, that we to whom the incarnation of Christ, thy Son, was made known by the message of an angel, may by his passion and cross be brought to the glory of his resurrection, through the same Christ our Lord. Amen.
3: Glory be to the Father, and to the Son, and to the Holy Spirit.
4: As it was in the beginning, is now, and ever shall be, world without end. Amen.
3: Glory be to the Father, and to the Son, and to the Holy Spirit.
4: As it was in the beginning, is now, and ever shall be, world without end. Amen.
3: Glory be to the Father, and to the Son, and to the Holy Spirit.
4: As it was in the beginning, is now, and ever shall be, world without end. Amen.
3: Saint Cecilia,
4: pray for us.
3: Saint John Baptist de la Salle,
4: pray for us.
3: Leave Jesus in our hearts forever.
4: In the name of the Father, and of the Son, and of the Holy Spirit. Amen.
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0: unang magpapasiklab ang Grand Million Jackpot. Wala tayong jackpot winner last Monday. And tonight's jackpot prize is 45 million pesos, net of the agent's prize commission. Sir, please press that button and let's play Grand Lotto 655. Pilipinas Grand Papremyo time na. 55 drawables numbered 1 to 55 ang nasa loob ng draw machine. At machine lamang ang pipili ng 6 winning numbers. And the first number is 55. Sa jackpot bearing games ng Lotto, paghatiin equally ang jackpot prize kung dalawa o higit pang ating jackpot winners. The second number is 31. Dito sa Grand Lotto, 60 pesos ang instant panalo kung mag-match ang 3 numbers ninyo sa ating winning combination. And the third number is 46. 1.3 million pesos naman ang paghahatiang papremyo ng Lotto players who got 4 Grand Lotto winning numbers. The fourth number is 37. At sa mga nakalimang nanalong numero sa Grand Lotto, 1.4 million pesos ang paghahatian ninyo. Equally, the fifth number is 48. Huwag pong maniniwala sa mga nagsasabing mabibigyan kayo ng tip ng mananalong numero sa Lotto. Scam po yan. And the sixth and final number is 1. Recapping tonight's Grand Lotto winning numbers, we have 55, 31, 46, 37, 48, and 1 in any order for the jackpot prize of 45 million pesos net of the agent's prize commission. We are just getting started, mga kalaro. We will be right back for the biggest prize of the night. After this good news to all creative minds out there, let's check this out.
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2: 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And the first number is 34. Huwag pong babasain o paplansyahin ang inyong Lotto ticket. Tandaan, kailangang readable ng validating machine ang detalye ng winning ticket sa pag-claim ng inyong premyo. The second number is 35. Dito sa Mega Lotto, panalo kayo ng 30 pesos sakaling mag-match ang 3 numbers ninyo sa winning combination. 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Our third number is 9. 1.1 million pesos naman ang paghati ang papremyo ng lahat ng makakakuha ng 4 Mega Lotto winning numbers. And the fourth number is 10. Sa mga makakaswerte ng 5 nanalong numero sa Mega Lotto, 1.2 million pesos ang paghahatian equally. Mega Lotto is every Monday, Wednesday, and Friday. The fifth number is 19. One more lucky number to complete our Mega Million combination. Kayo na kaya ang susunod na Mega Millionario. And the sixth and final number is 32. Muli po ang ating Mega Lotto winning numbers ngayong gabi ay 34, 35, 9, 10, 19, and 32 in any order for the jackpot prize up. 65,011,179 pesos and 41 centavos net of the agent's prize commission. The next batch of prizes is just around the corner.
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3: 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At narito na ang ating 4D Lotto winning numbers. The first number is 5. The second number we have, 5. The third number is 6. And the fourth and final number is another 6. Again, tonight's 4D Lotto winning numbers are 5. 5. 6 in exact order. Alamin naman natin ang tatlong masuswerteng numero. Game time na tayo para sa 9 PM edition ng 3D Lotto Game. Dito naman sa 3D Lotto, instant winner kayo ng 4,500 pesos per 10 peso play pag nag-match ang 3 numbers nyo sa winning combination in exact order. 750 pesos or 1,500 pesos naman ang pwedeng mapanalunan kung nag-rambolito system play. Thrice daily ang 3D Lotto, that's every 2, 5, and 9 PM. There you have it, our 3D Lotto winning combination. The first number is 5. The second number we have, 1. And the third number is 3. Muli po, ang ating 3D Lotto winning combination for tonight is 5, 1, and 3 in exact order. And for our last game this evening, thousands of cash prizes pa rin ang pwedeng mapanalunan dito sa 2D Lotto Game. To the Lotto players, ito na ang papremyong dala ng dalawang masiswerteng numero. 4,000 pesos ang panalo pag nag-match ang two numbers nyo sa winning combination in exact order. And if you win via the Rambolito system play, you will take home 2,000 pesos. Sa mga nanalo sa Lotto, you have 1 year to claim your prizes. At narito na ang resulta ng 2D Lotto draw. For the first number, we have 7. And the second number is 26. Recapping the 2D Lotto winning numbers for the 9 PM draw, we have 7 and 26 in exact order. Congratulations to all the winners! We will be back after this reminder from PCSO.
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